as if they were a god who said to us, I set before you two ways. You could use your technology to destroy yourselves

Estás escuchando La Disco Sonora. Ask for money and get advice. Ask for advice, get money twice. I'm from the dirty, but that Chico nice. Y'all call it a moment, I call it life.

0: Oh, by the way, it all started like this.
1: So how's your evening so far?
2: Don't be a vibe killer.